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0: 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We have spent decades wondering if aliens are real. Turns out if they actually show up, most of us apparently just have questions. We'll get into that coming up next.
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0: This is 93.9, The Country Moose. If aliens landed on Earth tomorrow and we got absolute confirmation we are not alone, how would you react? It's B-Dub. Would you be scared? Would you be freaked out? Would you be curious? Because the majority of us would be. Only 17% say they would be scared, which feels incredibly optimistic. Like, I'd be curious, too, right up until the spaceship landed in my driveway. Then curiosity's taken a backseat to Chelsea, grab the dogs, we're leaving. And 55% of society isn't prepared for confirmed alien life. I mean, we barely can handle each other. Gen Z is especially ready to believe. 54% say recent UFO coverage has made them more convinced aliens exist compared to just 23% of boomers. Boomers are basically like, kid, I've been promised aliens since 1952. Show me one.
1: Take five.
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5: Weatherology forecast. Lows around 55 tonight under clear skies. Northwesterly winds around 5 miles per hour. Daytime highs approaching 84 tomorrow. Bright sunshine expected. Chance for showers tomorrow night. Lows level off around 66. Partly cloudy skies. Chance of thunderstorms Saturday and Sunday. Low 80s Saturday. Upper 80s by Sunday. I'm meteorologist Paul Trombley on the Country Moose. Right now, 77.
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0: 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We'll dive into this in just a minute.
1: Back before the dust settles. 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

0: 93.9, the Country Moose. Apparently, dogs can read our emotions just by looking at our faces. It's B-Dub. Researchers did brain scans on dogs while showing them pictures of strangers looking happy, sad, angry, or scared. And when the dog saw somebody smiling, the reward center of their brain lit up. Basically, seeing a happy human makes a dog feel good, almost like getting a treat, which is adorable and also means my dog is apparently emotionally healthier than I am. The study was mostly border collies, so they still need to test other breeds. But next time you see a dog, smile at him. You might legitimately make their day.
1: 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Be aware of delays and road closures. 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
3: Here's your updated weatherology forecast. Lows around 55 tonight under clear skies. Winds out of the northwest around 5 miles per hour. Lots of sunshine tomorrow. High temperatures reach up to 84. Partly cloudy skies tomorrow night. Chance of thunderstorms. Lows level off around 65. Daytime highs approaching 82 Saturday with a chance for storms. 90 sunshine mixed with clouds at times Sunday. I'm meteorologist Paul Trombley on the Country Moose. Currently 77.
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0: zone them out. What country am I in?
1: It doesn't matter. It's 5 o'clock somewhere.
0: It's always on 5 in Margaritaville, come to think of it.
1: Yeah, I heard that.
0: You've been there, haven't you?
1: Yes, sir.
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0: 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Carly Pearce happily in a relationship with someone not in the music industry. It's B-Dub, and well, we'll find out how her boyfriend reacted to the steamy music video she made with Riley Green. That's coming up in the next hour.
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0: 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Morgan Wallen played two nights at Clemson this summer, and we now know how much alcohol his fans bought. I don't know whether to be impressed or check on everyone's liver. 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
2: You ever wondered how much booze gets sold at a Morgan Wallen concert? Because apparently somebody filed the paperwork, and now we know. Morgan did two nights at Clemson's Memorial Stadium in June, and across those shows, fans bought 135,931 alcoholic drinks. That's nearly 68,000 a night. And the average alcoholic drink costs $20.60. Do the math. Altogether, Clemson brought in about $4.2 million in gross concession sales, then cleared roughly $2.1 million after splitting with the concession company. Nothing says still the problem tour quite like waking up the next morning and discovering your credit card is also still the problem.
0: Hang tight. The next one feels like the back roads.
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7: Weatherology forecast. Lows around 55 tonight under clear skies. Winds out of the northwest around 5 miles per hour. Lots of sunshine tomorrow. High temperatures reach up to 84. Partly cloudy skies tomorrow night. Chance of thunderstorms. Lows level off around 65. Daytime highs approaching 82 Saturday with a chance for storms. 90 sunshine mixed with clouds at times Sunday. I'm meteorologist Paul Trombley on the Country Moose. Currently 77.
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0: 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My wife and I had to get a new AC and furnace system put in the other day, and while we were doing it, had to spend the money anyway, we put in one of those ductless ACs in my studio at home, like dedicated to the room. I had to put a hoodie on to do the show tonight. Like, that's how cold it gets in here now. This is insane.
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0: 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Your dog may actually know when you're having a bad day, which explains why mine stares at me like, buddy, are you okay? We'll dive into this in just a minute.
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0: Amy music video. I feel like this is worth spending a little more time on.
1: How did your man, you know, he's not in the music industry like you said. So, like, how did he feel when, I mean, did you have to, like, have that pep talk of, like, hey, so you're going to hear some things.
2: Stupid me. I thought, oh, if I underplay this, it'll be fine. Like, we'll just let it blow over. So I kind of was like, oh, we're doing this video. It's fine. I didn't tell him, like, hey, I'm going to wipe my social media clean and we're going to come with this.
1: Right.
2: So, like, you know, people are like, oh, he's so supportive. I'm like, yes, he is supportive, but also he's a man. Like, I wouldn't like it if he was an artist and he's like, hey, I'm going to make this video with Ella Langley. I would be like, no, you're not. No, you're not. You're not doing that. But he's been a great sport through it, and he's very hot, so he's fine.
1: Okay, fair. But then you put out a video with a dude that you could, you know, wash clothes on his stomach. You know what I mean?
2: Yeah. Like, I can wash clothes on my boyfriend's stomach,
1: okay,
2: too.
1: Fair. All right. I don't have that problem to worry about. Like, I will never have that problem to worry about. So that will never be an issue with me in a video ever.
3: Back quicker than a back road shortcut.
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8: Here's your updated weatherology forecast. Lows level off around 55 tonight under clear skies. Northwesterly winds around 5 miles per hour. Daytime highs approaching 84 tomorrow. Mainly clear skies. Partly cloudy skies tomorrow night. Chance of thunderstorms. Lows level off around 65. Daytime highs approaching 82 Saturday with a chance for storms. 90, a mix of clouds and sun Sunday. I'm meteorologist Paul Trombley on the Country Moose. Right now, 70.
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0: 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We lost Dolly Parton on Tuesday, as you know, and just seeing the tributes and the pictures and the memories and the videos of just how good of a person she was. I think it's still, it's something we should aspire to be.
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7: Here's your updated weatherology forecast. Lows level off around 55 tonight under clear skies, northwesterly winds around 5 miles per hour. Daytime highs approaching 84 tomorrow, mainly clear skies. Partly cloudy skies tomorrow night, chance of thunderstorms. Lows level off around 65. Daytime highs approaching 82 Saturday with a chance for storms. 90, a mix of clouds and sun Sunday. I'm meteorologist Paul Trombley on the Country Moose. Right now, 70.
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0: 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All of those linked to a higher risk of developing hemorrhoids. You just can't win, can you?
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0: 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Apparently, there's a new relationship red flag. Silently waiting for someone else to clean up the mess. And a lot of us are guilty. We'll get into that in just a few.
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1: A few days before he turned 80, he was sitting out back in a rocker. He said, "What you been up to lately?"

0: 93.9, the Country Moose. IKEA did a big report on household clutter, and a lot of us admit that we've staged a silent protest over a mess. You know, basically, you see something sitting where it shouldn't be, refuse to touch it, and quietly wait to see how long your spouse can live with themselves. It's B-dub. 10% of people have canceled plans because their house was too messy, while 34% just shuffle the clutter before company comes over, which is absolutely my strategy. We're not cleaning, we're relocating evidence. 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Yeah, you've got one too, right?
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I'm hoping this lives up to the hype. I was supposed to have the longest ride highlight video back like over a week ago, but because it's all 360 degree footage on the Insta X5, the Insta 360 X5, it's taking a little bit longer. Apparently 360 degree video takes longer to convert to, you know, standard editing and whatnot. So I'm hoping that it's as good as they say it's going to be. And

0: quick break, then more of what matters.
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3: Here's your updated weatherology forecast. Lows level off around 55 tonight. Under clear skies, northwesterly winds around 5 miles per hour. Daytime highs approaching 84 tomorrow. Mainly clear skies. Partly cloudy skies tomorrow night. Chance of thunderstorms. Lows level off around 65. Daytime highs approaching 82 Saturday with a chance for storms. 90, a mix of clouds and sun Sunday. I'm meteorologist Paul Trombley on the Country Moose. Currently, it's 61 degrees.
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0: 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Hurricane names are published 6 years in advance. It's B-dub. The next name up on the list is Dolly. If that's not an omen, I don't know what is.
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0: 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Facebook and Instagram could be forced to make some pretty massive changes, including getting rid of the one feature that probably stolen several years of our lives. More on that in just a minute.
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0: 93.9, the Country Moose. Meta is in the middle of a monster lawsuit from 29 states over claims that Facebook and Instagram are harmful to kids. And if the states win, social media could look very different. It's B-dub. They're targeting things like infinite scroll and autoplay. You know, the reason you opened Instagram for 30 seconds and somehow it's tomorrow. They also could go after public like counts, excessive notifications, and algorithms that decide what you see instead of just showing posts chronologically. I miss those days. Like, I miss having the option, right? And they want tougher rules on multiple accounts, including those secret Finsta accounts teens use to hide stuff from their parents. Basically, social media could become significantly less addictive, which sounds great until we're all forced to make eye contact again.
1: Take five.
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3: Here's your updated weatherology forecast. Lows level off around 55 tonight under clear skies, northwesterly winds around 5 miles per hour. Daytime highs approaching 84 tomorrow, mainly clear skies. Partly cloudy skies tomorrow night, chance of thunderstorms. Lows level off around 65. Daytime highs approaching 82 Saturday with a chance for storms. 90, a mix of clouds and sun Sunday. I'm meteorologist Paul Trombley on the Country Moose. Currently 57.
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0: You're listening to 93.9 The Country Moose. You ever heard of the term cushioning? It's beat up. It's popping up again. It's the plan B of keeping people in your back pocket, you know, just in case the person you're dating doesn't work out. It's similar to another term called benching. Could you imagine being the plan B and not knowing it? We all have that one friend, though, you know, the one that goes through a breakup and then all of a sudden they're with someone a week later.
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0: 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Morgan Wallen played two nights at Clemson, and I'm not sure what's more impressive, the ticket sales or the amount of alcohol required to watch Morgan Wallen sing Whiskey Glasses live. 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
2: Morgan Wallen played back-to-back shows at Clemson's Memorial Stadium in June, and we finally know how much booze was sold. Take a guess. 135,931 alcoholic drinks in two nights. That's roughly 68,000 drinks tonight. And here's the part that really got me. The average alcoholic drink costs $20.60. So apparently the most unrealistic part of whiskey glass is being able to afford more than one. Altogether, Clemson pulled in about $4.2 million in gross concession sales, then cleared about $2.1 million after splitting it with the concession company. Morgan Wallen isn't just selling out stadiums. He's apparently keeping Advil in business, too.
3: Back before the coffee's gone.
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7: Dated weatherology forecast. Lows level off around 55 tonight under clear skies. Northwesterly winds around 5 miles per hour. Daytime highs approaching 84 tomorrow. Mainly clear skies. Partly cloudy skies tomorrow night. Chance of thunderstorms. Lows level off around 65. Daytime highs approaching 82 Saturday with a chance for storms. 90, a mix of clouds and sun Sunday. I'm meteorologist Paul Trombley on the Country Moose. Currently 57.
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0: 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It has been a pretty heartfelt couple of days. Sad, happy, joyful, all the emotions when celebrating the life of Dolly Parton, who passed away on Tuesday at the age of 80. Found out she passed away from cancer, too. Had a brief battle. She was in the hospital for 5 days. Nobody knew outside of her family. That shows you how beloved she was. The vultures at TMZ didn't find out.
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0: 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We've got the most wanted song of the day ready to go, brought to you by T-Mobile. 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
5: Here's your updated weatherology forecast. Lows level off around 55 tonight. Under clear skies, northwesterly winds around 5 miles per hour. Daytime highs approaching 84 tomorrow. Mainly clear skies. Partly cloudy skies tomorrow night. Chance of thunderstorms. Lows level off around 65. Daytime highs approaching 82 Saturday with a chance for storms. 90, a mix of clouds and sun Sunday. I'm meteorologist Paul Trombley on the Country Moose. Currently, it's 54 degrees.
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1: The Colonel's cooked up.
2: Be aware of delays and road closures. 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

0: Kenny Chesney, that's Carry On. It is the Country Moose Morning Show on a finally Friday. Hi, good morning. My name is Molly Penny. I've been hanging out with you guys for a few months. Maybe you've learned my name by now. Maybe you know that I love cabin coffee and that I hang out with a very mute skeleton psychic every morning, but I sure love doing this with you each and every day. It's been a hard week. We lost a few superstars, including obviously the Queen of Country, Dolly Parton, and Tim Curry. Actor Tim Curry passed away. The voice of Optimum Prime passed away. And what's her name? JP Morgan from The Gong Show. She was like 94, to be fair, but we lost a lot of people this week. So I'm just trying to keep you guys cheery, not to remind you of all that. Right now, Dustin Lynch with Mackenzie Porter. This is Thinking About You. It's the Country Moose on a Friday.
1: Well, look who it is. Last call, thought again. How's your mama? How you been? Girl, it's been too long.

0: around the country. Moose Morning Show, and we've got your Nashville Minute coming up in the 7 o'clock hour, as well as your Finally Friday Thought for the Day, which we post up on Facebook as well to kind of give you some motivation as you get ready for the weekend. 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You can if you want. Otherwise, you could just spend it on yourself. Lainey Wilson coming up. Also one from Carrie Underwood, Blown Away.
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You're listening to the Country Moose Morning Show. Happy Finally Friday. Tonight is the night, the first night to the first investigation for the murder mystery, Murder at the Right Place, a fundraiser for the historic Park Inn Hotel in Mason City. The best part, original script is custom written by local volunteers. So you're not going to get this mystery anywhere else. They're doing that tonight and tomorrow, served with dinner, and then a matinee on Sunday, which is what I'm doing because I'm going to be volunteering at the triathlon on Saturday. So I was trying to keep my Friday night, my Saturday kind of clear. So Sunday I'm doing the matinee. Also because I'm scared. Also because I live alone and I'm scared. And I want to get home when it's still daylight after this thing. But anyway, writeonthepark.org if you still want to get tickets. I know that we still have some openings on Sunday for the matinee. And you never know. You could maybe sit on my table and win this whole thing. Right now it's

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0: and Aldean with Don't Tell on Me. You're listening to Star 106. Hey, it's Molly. Molly Penny. Hanging out with you guys. Happy finally Friday. Hope you're doing well. Coming up in the 8 o'clock hour, we're going to be chatting with somebody about the overdose awareness event coming to Basin City. It's going to be at Central Park coming up on Monday. We'll have more details later on in the show. David Lee Murphy coming up next. It is the Country Most Morning Show.
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2: Be aware of delays and road closures. 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
6: Be aware of delays and road closures. 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

Country Miss Morning Show. It is Molly Penny inside your 7 o'clock hour, and we've got your Nashville Minute, and it's going to be about Dolly. No, not Tropical Storm Dolly, but there is a new tropical storm forming in the Atlantic that they're naming Dolly. How nice. Yeah, she didn't turn into a storm, but no, it's actually going to be the tribute from her goddaughter. We'll talk about it coming up after Ashley Cook in your Nashville Minute of the Country Moose.

0: time now for your Nashville Minute. And here we go. Miley Cyrus paid tribute to her godmother, which was Dolly Parton, in case you didn't know. She said, "The feeling of losing my Aunt Dolly is beyond what feels right to share. Our most sacred moments were private, and they'll stay there behind the stage, beneath the glamour. What I know is Dolly would want me to feel it, write a song about it, and then continue on and be strong. I have an angel by my side. I always have." One of our last conversations was about music and metamorphosis. And that is from Miley Cyrus talking about Queen Dolly. Rest in peace. Stella Lefty with Boston coming up. That was your Nashville Minute on the Country Moose.
1: Be aware of delays and road closures. 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

London Daily. That's Chevy Silverado. All right, guys, it's time now for your country music thought for the day for this Friday. And it actually comes from Gandhi. I know. Wow, I really went through the depths for this one, didn't I? I'm just scratching the surface here. It is be the change you wish to see in the world. I always love that quote. If you like it, go love it. It's up on the Country Moose Facebook.

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0: Jordan Davis, that's Turn This Truck Around. You're on the Country Moose Morning Show. It's Molly Penny. I got the dirt coming up, brought to you by Down and Dirty at Central Gardens of North Iowa in Clear Lake. Looking for those volunteers throughout the growing season. It's not too late to help out. Tuesday nights from 6 to 8, Wednesday mornings from 9 until 11. We'd love for you to join us. There's master gardeners there, so you can't go wrong. I feel like I don't know what I'm doing, but they always help me. Luke Combs coming up next. Also, we'll have a repeat of your thought for the day. Coming up in the 8 o'clock hour, chatting with somebody from Overdose Awareness Event, which is coming Monday to Central Park in Mason City. We'll have more details on that at the end of the 8 o'clock hour.
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2: 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She's

0: That's Morgan Wallen with Don't We? And I've got the dirt coming up. Garth Brooks is in my dirt today, and that's on the way. Right now, it's Parmalee with Blanco Brown. This is Just the Way on the Country Moose Morning Show.
1: I love

0: 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So Garth Brooks announced a new stop on his arena tour. Orlando, Florida. He'll perform at the Kia Center September 25th and 26th. Tickets are going on sale on Wednesday. 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So not any more, not any less. There you go. Go get your Garth Brooks tickets and go to Disney World. Yeah. Coming up, Dan and Shay would say so. That was The Dirt on the Country Moose.
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Florida Georgia Line. 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It's Molly here with you. 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

0: Luke Holmes, that's Be By You. You're on the Country Moose Morning Show. It's Molly Petty hanging out. We've got a community interview coming up. Going to talk about Overdose Awareness Day, which is happening on Monday. And they're going to have a big event for that, so we'll let you know more about it. Twins bus trip tickets on sale at the station for the final bus trip of the season, and we're almost sold out. September 16th, New York Yankees, brought to you by Zilgi's and MBT Bank, with Bob Fisher hosting this one. Make sure you swing by before 4. Pick up those tickets before the end of the day. They could be gone by Monday. Brooks and Dunn coming up next on the Country Moose.
1: Chance.
0: Lodge and Zig. 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
2: People say I got a drinking problem, but I got
0: Friday, September 4th. 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

0: We're joined right now with Mindy Swanson, here to talk about the overdose awareness event that's happening at Central Park Monday from 6 to 8. Good morning, Mindy. How are you doing?
1: Good morning.
0: So let's talk about this. It's an important day. It's actually Overdose Awareness Day coming up on August 31st, correct?
1: Yes.
0: Okay, so tell me a little bit about what people can expect if they come. It's a free event, right?
1: Yes, it's a free event. We are going to have some exhibits that are really impactful. We are going to have vendors there. Not like a vendor show, but other people with resources available. We are going to have some organizations that offer support at the event. We will be having a Narcan training, and we'll give out free Narcan. There's going to be a free community meal, and we're going to walk.
0: Oh my gosh, I didn't realize there was a walk involved with it as well. I thought maybe you would just pull up and there's just like a single speaker that we listen to or something like that, but it's much more than that.
1: Yes.
0: It's a full-on event.
1: It is a full-on event.
0: Talk about the importance of this, if you don't mind sharing a little bit about your personal experience.
1: Sure. In 2021, January of 2021, my oldest daughter, Olivia Larson, died by fentanyl poisoning. She had started taking opiates, dabbling, and then became addicted. And
0: it's not hard to do with opiates,
1: no,
0: unfortunately.
1: And she was also struggling. She had some pain from a tumor.
0: Right.
1: Yeah. Gave her relief.
0: This happened with my cousin as well, and he died from fentanyl as well. Poisoning, essentially, and it was prescribed to him.
1: Oh, I'm so sorry.
0: Can you believe it? But that's why it's so dangerous. So your daughter had something laced with it, which is a huge danger.
1: Yes.
0: Out here for kids these days, like we were speaking off air. When we were younger, experimenting was one thing, but these days it is literally life or death.
1: It is. It only takes one. And the amount of fentanyl that will take a person's life is so minute.
0: I'm so sorry to hear about the death of your daughter through overdose and an accidental overdose, of course. But it is such a real reality. So this has obviously gotten you involved with speaking out and trying to prevent another mother from going through what you went through.
1: Absolutely. And it's also about supporting people where they are. Harm reduction is a real thing. Mm-hmm. I am with the North Iowa Harm Reduction Coalition, and we are the organization that are hosting this event.
0: Okay.
1: And we meet people where they're at. You know, we provide things to all sorts of individuals in all different areas. Narcan. We have boxes at the jail where people, like a free vending machine.
0: Yeah, that can literally save lives.
1: Yes, things that can save lives and help people.
0: Okay, perfect. So people can just show up at this event. It is from 6 to 8 coming up Monday at Central Park, and join in the walk as well.
1: Yes, please do.
0: Awesome. Thank you so much, Mindy.
1: Thank you.

0: 93.9, it is the Country Moose with Jordan Davis and Luke Bryan. Hey, what's up? It's Molly hanging out with you guys on your finally Friday. Love doing it with you guys on a Friday. Some fun things happening. Obviously, they've been having the like aerobatic competition, so you can go look at all the airplanes flying overhead in their competition, and they're going to have the triathlon tomorrow in Clear Lake as well, so lots of fun stuff. You can always find a complete list of community calendar events if you want to find something to do this weekend up on our website, 939kia.com. Click community calendar. Megan Barone, 6 months later, coming up next on the Country Moose.
1: If you owe the...
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Kenny Chesney, that's Carry On. You're on the Country Moose Morning Show. It's Molly Penny hanging out. Coming up, we got music from Cole Wetzel with Ella Langley, some ladies country. Coming up, Bras and Briefs Bash, Thursday, September 10th. You might want to get your tickets in advance for this. 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It's a benefit for the American Cancer Society of Sierra Gorda County. Tickets include hors d'oeuvres, cash bar, live silent auction, and, of course, the Bras and Briefs runway show. Don't worry, it's G-rated. Text Sharon for tickets, 641-425-2303. 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

0: and that's going to do it for me. Happy Friday. I got to get out of here. I got to get to go in. Clyde, what do you think? Are you done? Are you over it too? You've been pretty quiet this morning. Clyde's my skeleton co-host. I don't know if you know about him. But we got music coming up for you. Don't go anywhere. Morgan Wallen and John Pardee on the way. The murder mystery is this weekend. By the way, if you don't get your tickets yet, write on thepark.org. It is a fundraiser for the historic Park Inn Hotel. You'll see me volunteering tomorrow morning in Clear Lake if you come out to the triathlon. So I'd love to meet you out there. Come cheer on the athletes, and we'll talk to you guys back here on Monday. Brandon's coming in, then Coryell, then B-Dub to take you home tonight. And we've got She's Country coming up on Sunday. Have a great weekend, everybody. Talk to you Monday. The Surf Ballroom proudly presents Midland. People say I got a drinking problem, but I got Friday, September 4th. Enjoy the sounds of the Grammy-nominated trio, Midland, bringing their stages tour to Clear Lake. They make country music alive and timeless with songs for people to drink, swing, love, and lose to. $54 tickets are on sale now for Midland at Surf Ballroom in Clear Lake on Friday, September 4th.
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4: Meteorology forecast. Mainly clear skies today, with daytime highs approaching 83. Southwesterly winds around 5 miles per hour. Slight chance of thunderstorms tonight. Lows level off around 65, partly cloudy. Mainly cloudy tomorrow. Chance for storms. Highs level off around 83. Turning warmer Sunday and Monday with highs in the upper 80s. Slight chance of rain showers Monday. I'm meteorologist Paul Trombley on the Country Moose. Right now, 66.
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0: That's Hardy, and here's why I think he's addicted to corn dogs. I'm looking at his schedule right now. September the 4th, September the 6th, September the 12th, the 24th. Like, all through September, he's going to be hitting state fairs and music festivals, a.k.a. the home of the corn dog. Can you imagine how many he's had over the course of his career? I mean, just in September alone, I'm just basing this on my consumption, okay, which is probably not fair, but let's say he has two of those gigantic ones each show. That's 2, 4, 6, 8. Who does he appreciate? The corn dog guy. That's Hardy, okay? And I'm just saying, there's nothing wrong with it. Once again, clearly, I like him too. On the way for you, more awesome country for your Friday. Randy Houser, Josh Ross, you just hang tight.
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5: Here's your updated weatherology forecast. Mainly clear skies today, with daytime highs approaching 83. Southwesterly winds around 5 miles per hour. Slight chance of thunderstorms tonight. Lows level off around 65, partly cloudy. Mainly cloudy tomorrow. Chance for storms. Highs level off around 83. Turning warmer Sunday and Monday, with highs in the upper 80s. Slight chance of rain showers Monday. I'm meteorologist Paul Fromley on the Country Moose. Right now, 66.
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If a fight breaks out, you want to be on this guy's side because he was a competitive hockey player, professional motocross rider, and a college football player before he decided to be a country star. Josh Ross now with New Country. It's Hate How You Look.

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3: 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Bridget from Clear Lake wrote, "My husband was hit by a driver that was on her phone. 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

0: That's Helen Langley and Morgan Wallen with New Country, I Can't Love You Anymore. But I can play you more country, and that's exactly what I'm going to do, starting with Shania Twain. Coming up next, first, I think we need to pause and reflect. Let's take a breath. It's been a tough week, obviously. Losing Dolly Parton was hard on everybody. She went back home, and I guess she's picking and grinning with Elvis and Jesus now. So, you know, that's exactly what's going on, too. And then we lost Tim Curry, which he, you know, you realize almost everybody from the Home Alone franchise has passed away now. I think Kevin and some of his siblings and cousins and whatnot, they're the only ones left. And then we just lost Peter Cullen, too. And I don't know if you know the name, but he was, for me, it was a big deal because growing up, watching the Transformers, being a big Transformers fan, you know, obviously I love Optimus Prime. My son loves Optimus Prime because growing up, I bought his toys, so clearly he was destined to become an Optimus Prime fan. But Peter Cullen was the voice of Optimus Prime, not just in the movies, but in all of the cartoons as well. So yeah, it just add him to the list, man. 2026 is brutal.
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9: Here's your updated weatherology forecast. Mainly clear skies today, with daytime highs approaching 83. Southwesterly winds around 5 miles per hour. Slight chance of thunderstorms tonight. Lows level off around 65, partly cloudy. Mainly cloudy tomorrow. Chance for storms. Highs level off around 83. Turning warmer Sunday and Monday with highs in the upper 80s. Slight chance of rain showers Monday. I'm meteorologist Paul Trombley on the Country Moose. Currently 72.
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This has been an awesome summer for country concerts, and you better believe this girl's making her mark. I'll tell you exactly how next, but first, it's Megan Maroney's Am I Okay?

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1: What a year it's been for country music concerts. I mean, look at Morgan Wallen. $500 million on his I'm the Problem tour. It's like the biggest country tour of all time. And you got Luke Combs blowing the bottom out of it, selling out stadiums left and right here and overseas. I think he set the record for Wembley Stadium in London. And then you've got Garth Brooks, who's touring again with his old school shows. He's selling out shows. You better believe that Megan Maroney's doing exactly the same thing. That Cloud Nine tour around the world has done exactly that. Sold out stadiums pretty much everywhere she goes. She did two shows in Nashville, sold them out back to back, and brought in like some of the biggest country stars. She had Lady A, Dan and Shay, Kenny Chesney on the stage with her. My favorite thing, though, is that she knows exactly how to work the crowd that she's in front of. She doesn't just have like a generic show. She rolled into Dallas, American Airlines Center, and brought in the Dallas Cowboy cheerleaders and did Am I Okay on the stage with them, and then finished out the show in a custom, obviously, Dallas Cowboy dress for the fans. Like, even if you're not a Cowboys fan, you got to appreciate that.
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5: Here's your updated weatherology forecast. Mainly clear skies today, with daytime highs approaching 83. Southwesterly winds around 5 miles per hour. Slight chance of thunderstorms tonight. Lows level off around 65, partly cloudy. Mainly cloudy tomorrow. Chance for storms. Highs level off around 83. Turning warmer Sunday and Monday with highs in the upper 80s. Slight chance of rain showers Monday. I'm meteorologist Paul Fromley on the Country Moose. Currently 72.
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0: If you don't know that song, Welcome to Planet Earth, you must have just arrived. Ella Langley's Choosing Texas, an honest-to-goodness global sensation. And I love to think about people who don't speak English at all but love country music somewhere in another, you know, a foreign country I can't pronounce, knowing every single word to that song, you know, and the dance, the whole nine yards. That's so fun. But you know what? Ella Langley's not always causing, you know, global sensations. She likes fishing, and she's a horse girl, and she just bought her first house. You'll be happy to know she did not choose Texas. She chose her home state of Alabama so she could be close to her parents. And because she loves fishing, she got a lakeside house. Her very first house, a lakeside house with a horse barn so she could have everything she wants. That's got to be cool. I mean, and she deserves it. It's got to be wild to be Ella Langley, you know, go fishing whenever you want, ride your horse whenever you want. Everybody in the world is singing your song at the same time. It's got to be cool.
1: We'll look at local news this hour from the KGLO Newsroom. I'm Bob Fisher. The Iowa Utilities Commission has issued an order that Alliant Energy's Interstate Power and Light subsidiary must reduce natural gas rates for residential class customers. The IUC order came as the result of their review of the natural gas and electric rate case for the company. The review, which is a requirement of Iowa Code, involved looking at the utility's costs, revenues, and conduct during a one-year period after the IUC approved a rate increase. The order requires a permanent natural gas rate reduction of more than $2.5 billion for residential customers. Iowa's law for subsequent proceedings allows only the IUC to adjust future rates rather than approve refunds. The review found that IPL's actual cost of revenues for natural gas rates were outside of the acceptable range for the return on equity reflected in the rate case projections, and that inclusion of spending on chartered flights for IPL executives was non-consistent with the underlying rate case settlement agreement. Based on the findings, the IUC ordered the natural gas rate reduction will require IPL to file within 20 days information detailing how to implement new permanent natural gas rates. Additionally, the IUC will begin an investigation into IPL's management efficiency, which include reviewing concerns raised in this and other cases. The Democratic candidate for the 2nd Congressional District seat, Lindsey James, made a pair of stops in Mason City Thursday, holding a town hall meeting in the afternoon before a fundraiser with Sargento County Democrats in the evening. James is just wrapping up her fourth term in the Iowa House representing the Dubuque area. She says President Trump's trade policies are out of control. It's having a big impact on Iowa farmers.
2: We've got a lot of work to do when we get to Washington, D.C. to pass a meaningful farm bill and make sure that we're rolling back the tariffs. Congress, it has done nothing when it comes to holding this president accountable for some of these policies. I would say these tariff policies have been chaotic and impulsive, and they have wreaked havoc on our farmers here in Iowa, and it's causing too much strain for them.
1: Her Republican opponent, Joe Mitchell, is a native of Wayland in southeast Iowa and represented that area in the Iowa House for 4 years. And in the first 8 months of 2025, he served in the Trump administration, with his final job being the regional director for the federal agency focused on housing. The northeast Iowa-based 2nd District includes Sargento, Worth, Mitchell, Floyd, and Butler counties in our immediate listing area. Democrat Josh Cherik says if he's elected to the U.S. Senate, he'll vote to increase funding for cancer research and for Medicaid, the government-funded insurance program that many cancer patients rely on.
3: Finally got one thing done in the U.S. Senate. I would love to arrive at a public option so every American, every Iowan has access to care. And I would love to, even if it means only 6 years in the U.S. Senate, coming back and saying, we made meaningful progress on this cancer issue.
1: During a forum hosted by the American Cancer Society's Cancer Action Network, Turek says addressing water quality issues is an important part to reducing Iowa's cancer rate. 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
4: Here's your updated weatherology forecast. Mainly clear skies today, with daytime highs approaching 83. Southwesterly winds around 5 miles per hour. Slight chance of thunderstorms tonight. Lows level off around 65, partly cloudy. Mainly cloudy tomorrow. Chance for storms. Highs level off around 83. Turning warmer Sunday and Monday with highs in the upper 80s. Slight chance of rain showers Monday. I'm meteorologist Paul Trombley on the Country Moose. Currently 77.
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0: Happy Friday, and thank you so much for letting me share it with you. I hope it's going awesome. We got a very cool story coming up for you next about these guys who accidentally became country music stars. It's Old Dominion now with One Man Band.
1: Been flying solo for so long. Nobody singing the harmony. Up there, just me and my shadow. No bass.

0: That's Old Dominion, or as they used to be known, just a group of guys who loved to write songs. I mean, they were pretty good at it, okay? But it's five guys who would get together and hammer out the parts for songs so they could sell them in Nashville. There's a lot of these songwriting collectives. But the interesting way that Matthew Ramsey, Trevor Rosen, Brad Tersey, Jeff Sprung, and Whit Sellers went about it is that they all picked an instrument that they were pretty good at, and they all worked on the individual parts so they could make a more complete song to hand over. I mean, it made the songs more valuable, and they were obviously pretty good at it. In fact, they really, according to them, did not intend to become a band. They just were working things out, you know. And in fact, they say they only played in public to see how the crowd would react to some of the songs that they were writing, you know, just to get some outside opinion. So they accidentally formed Old Dominion in 2007. And I say accidentally, they formed the band so that they could go out and play for, you know, the public. And then they realized that all the songs that they weren't selling were also pretty good, and they could keep them and make their own album. And now they're one of the more successful bands in the world. So here's the deal. I can't on purpose find my keys, but these guys accidentally become gigantic country music stars. I'm just saying.
1: Hey, Mom, now that I have...
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8: Here's your updated weatherology forecast. Mainly clear skies today, with daytime highs approaching 83. Southwesterly winds around 5 miles per hour. Slight chance of thunderstorms tonight. Lows level off around 65, partly cloudy. Mainly cloudy tomorrow. Chance for storms, highs level off around 83. Turning warmer Sunday and Monday, with highs in the upper 80s. Slight chance of rain showers Monday. I'm meteorologist Paul Trombley on the Country Moose. Currently 77.
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The My Kind of Saturday Night Tour 2027 is on. In fact, Luke Combs already has dates for all the shows. April the 3rd, he's kicking it off in Arlington, Texas at AT&T Stadium. But right now, he's got you days like these.

0: days. No money came by days like these. Money came by days like these.
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0: New country from Kane Brown, that's Woman. And I got to tell you, I'm very upset. Not at Kane Brown, that's a great song. I'm upset with, I guess, somebody at the National Weather Service or whoever's in charge of naming storms, because somebody should have changed this. Somebody should have looked at the list of names for storms and done something about it. Because right now there's a tropical storm forming in the Atlantic, and you're never going to believe what they have named it. You ready for this? It's Tropical Storm Dolly. Yeah, that's right. Tropical Storm Dolly. On the week that we lost the incredible Dolly Parton, they've got the gall to name a tropical storm after Dolly Parton. I mean, not after Dolly Parton, but to name it Dolly. But that's what it seems like, you know? And I know what they're saying. They're saying that they make this list, you know, way in advance, and these are the names they're going with, and this one is Dolly. But I think that's a little messed up. I mean, potentially, if this thing grows and gets out of hand, it could be Hurricane Dolly. I don't want Hurricane Dolly causing damage and hurting people. Nobody wants that. I'm telling you, they ought to look a little more closely at this list. Now, here's the good news. Forecasters are saying that Dolly is currently battling dry air and wind shear, and it's expected to limit significant rapid strengthening. So hopefully it just brings some rain and some peace, maybe some nice winds. That's what I want from Dolly. You know, beautiful weather. Let's name something nice after Dolly, like a butterfly. Let's name a butterfly after Dolly.
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Got news about this historically brutal heat wave. Yeah, the forecasters have changed their mind about a couple of things, and it's not good. Okay, I'll tell you all about it next. First, Russell Dickerson, It's Happened to Me.

You know that heat dome we've been talking about that was supposed to last until, you know, the end of this month, early September, we would get some relief from these incredible temperatures. And this is, by the way, the thing that's causing the triple-digit temperatures and breaking all the records, like, you know, 116 degrees in, like, Tucson. Did you see that? It's ridiculous. This isn't what people are supposed to be living in. This is what you're supposed to make biscuits in. You know what I mean? So, anyways, the forecasters have been pretty adamant about the timeline of when we're going to get some relief across the country when it comes to these temperatures, and they've changed their mind. So if you think that's good news, you're wrong. I'm sorry. I hate to tell you that, but yeah, it looks like they're saying it's going to be well into September now, possibly the middle or the end of September before we get some real relief from these temperatures. Obviously, it's going to get a little cooler, but the heat dome, the meteorological

0: conditions that are keeping the heat trapped next to the Earth are not going to let up unless you happen to live in Northern California. Do you live in? If you don't, well, yeah, no, exactly, right? So, anyways, make sure that your air conditioner is in tip-top shape and baby it just a little bit longer.
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6: Fall is the updated weatherology forecast. Lots of sunshine this afternoon with daytime highs approaching 82. Winds out of the south, 5 to 10 miles per hour. Chance for storms tonight. Lows dip down to about 65. Mainly cloudy skies expected. Chance of thunderstorms tomorrow. Highs around 83. Mainly cloudy skies. Temps a bit above average Sunday and Monday with highs in the upper 80s. Scattered showers possible both days. I'm meteorologist Paul Frombly on the Country Moose. Right now, it's 79 degrees.
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when she goes to bed. She hits her knees and bows her head.

You know, if you think about it, after lunch on a Friday, it's just all kind of downhill to the weekend. And that's exactly where we are. Sliding towards the weekend with Toby Keith, Should Have Been a Cowboy.

0: right back.
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0: We're rolling through your Friday with Luke Combs. That's Sleepless in a Hotel Room. And I got plenty more coming up. L. King, Miranda Lambert, and Jelly Roll. You know his new song, Hands Up? I don't know if you've seen the video for it, but he's... I guess Jelly Roll got out of prison once and he didn't like it because he went back. They shot it at San Quentin. They shot it at the San Quentin Rehabilitation Center alongside real inmates because that's, you know, he's just about that life. And by the way, that's not the first time he's gone there. He didn't just, you know, go there to shoot the video. He's been there plenty of times. So he goes to prison all the time. You know, not as an inmate, though, anymore. He goes to talk to the inmates to encourage them because obviously he's, you know, been through that life and come out on the other side. And, but, you know, I realize that he is statistically, you know, not what happens to people when they come out of prison. Not everybody comes out and becomes a global sensation country music star. But, you know, I think it's really cool that he continues to give back to people who are stuck in the same situation that he was in. You know, whether they put themselves there or not. I mean, that's not really the argument. It's just, you know, what do you do from here? And I think he's pretty good inspiration for that.
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0: Morgan Wallen is going to go down in history as having the most successful country tour of all time, at least until somebody else breaks the $500 million mark and outdoes him. But, I mean, it's going to be a while. This has been a huge, huge season for him. So he's pretty good at country music is what I'm saying. When he gets done, he's going to get back into the studio. And if you like Morgan Wallen, you think that's good news, right? Maybe not. Because obviously we want to squeeze every last song we can out of him like he's, you know, the lemon at our tequila party or the lime at our tequila party. But he may not be doing country music. And that's, I mean, and it's not really surprising if you look at his history. You know, he teams up with people who do hip-hop and, you know, he kind of leans into the pop space a little bit more. Well, he wants to do more of that, and I guess that would have to mean less country. I mean, the more electronic, the more house music, the more pop radio stuff that he does, the less country he's going to be doing. So I don't know if that's good for Morgan Wallen fans. I don't know if that means he throws less chairs and pianos either. I mean, I really don't know what it means.
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8: Here's your updated forecast for North Iowa and Southern Minnesota. High temperatures reach up to 82 this afternoon under mainly sunny skies. Winds out of the south, 5 to 10 miles per hour. Mainly cloudy skies tonight. Chance of thunderstorms. Lows dip down to about 65. Cloudy skies with a few peaks of sun tomorrow. Chance of thunderstorms. Highs level off around 83. And that's your forecast from North Iowa and Southern Minnesota's weather leader, Star 106. Right now, it's 81 degrees.
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0: who Jimothy is, right? He's the raccoon with the spinal deformity, lives in Seattle, and he's so cute, and he's been spotted everywhere. He's like an internet sensation. All right, good. Now that we're on the same page, I'd like to introduce you to Jarhead. It's another raccoon from a Dallas neighborhood, and everybody was looking for this raccoon. They spotted him running through the woods, and he had a jar of mayonnaise on his head. And you know, like a whole jar, like his head was stuck entirely in tight, like he was a tiny furry astronaut. So they finally found him though. Don't worry. They finally found him, and animal services were able to get the jar off of his head. They released him back into the wild. And Jarhead has sworn he will never drink again. But I mean, come on.
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9: Fall is here.
10: Did weatherology forecast. Partly cloudy skies this afternoon with a high of 82. Winds out of the south, 5 to 10 miles per hour. Chance of thunderstorms tonight. Lows level off around 65. Chance of thunderstorms tomorrow. Daytime highs approaching 83. Cloudy skies with a few peaks of sun. Daytime highs approaching 88 Sunday with a chance for showers. Slight chance of thunderstorms 90 on Monday. I'm meteorologist Paul Frombly on the Country Moose, currently 81.
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A green traffic light turned straight to red. 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

0: A song that just might bring tears to the toughest of dad's eyes. Watching you, Rodney Atkins. Welcome to Friday. It's Coryell. And don't worry, we're going to kick off the weekend with a wonderful playlist because you got to have some Stella Lefty in there and some Travis Tritt throw back a little bit. But also, when you think of favorites, I think Luke Combs comes to mind. Here's Back in the Saddle.
1: I've been

0: back in the saddle is the perfect way to describe how I feel with fall just around the corner. I mean, it's practically here, but I'm getting back in the saddle. I'm digging out all of my big, cozy sweaters. I'm looking up soup recipes. I'm ready for a rainy fall day. Football, volleyball. Come on, what is not to love? I know I'm the worst person, you know, I only kind of like summer. Fall is my jam.
1: Saving an
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7: Here's your updated weatherology forecast. Partly cloudy skies this afternoon with a high of 82. Winds out of the south, 5 to 10 miles per hour. Chance of thunderstorms tonight, lows level off around 65. Chance of thunderstorms tomorrow. Daytime highs approaching 83. Cloudy skies with a few peaks of sun. Daytime highs approaching 88 Sunday with a chance for showers. Slight chance of thunderstorms, 90 on Monday. I'm meteorologist Paul Frombly on the Country Moose. Currently 81.
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Kane Brown Woman. It's Coriel, and a brief reminder to slow down, take a breath, drink some water, take it easy. It's Travis Tritt.

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0: Turn this truck around, Jordan Davis. Welcome to the weekend. It's Coryell. And whether you're partying big time or working a bunch, or you're like me and you'll be crafting the whole weekend, we can be the soundtrack for all the fun or chaos. I'll be crafting because one of my best friends is getting married soon, so we have her bachelorette party. She's got beautiful red hair, so of course we call her Red. That means we're having a redneck weekend, so I have to come up with some real hillbilly deluxe decor.
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3: Here's your updated weatherology forecast. Partly cloudy skies this afternoon with a high of 82. Winds out of the south, 5 to 10 miles per hour. Chance of thunderstorms tonight, lows level off around 65. Chance of thunderstorms tomorrow. Daytime highs approaching 83. Cloudy skies with a few peaks of sun. Daytime highs approaching 88 Sunday with a chance for showers. Slight chance of thunderstorms, 90 on Monday. I'm meteorologist Paul Frombly on the Country Moose. Right now, 82.
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3: I was all but 22, I think, at the time. I'd been out on the road, lonely at night, and it'd been a while.

beer joint with a few of the guys, with this cute little country girl called mine. And boy, let me tell you, she was the prettiest thing I'd ever seen in a pair of boots. Well, she walked right up to me, handed me a beer, gave me a look like, let's get out of here.

Another Kenny Chesney album is on the way, and it'll feature Carry On. It's his 21st studio album. 21 albums already. That's crazy. It's called Silver Sands Marina, and it comes out September 25th. Something tells me there's going to be more songs that'll just make you want to book a vacation somewhere tropical. Or at least open up a rum drink of some sort. Liard's Jelly Roll.

0: Jelly Roll is multi-talented. He can sing country, he can rap, he can act, and he does great in a guest host role. He filled in for Jimmy Kimmel on Jimmy Kimmel Live earlier this week. He even said about Dolly Parton, she was, quote, the last American everybody liked. And I think that's very well said.
1: I move mountains for a...
2: 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Well, I finished the book and

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4: Here's your updated weatherology forecast. Partly cloudy skies this afternoon with a high of 82. Winds out of the south, 5 to 10 miles per hour. Chance of thunderstorms tonight, lows level off around 65. Chance of thunderstorms tomorrow. Daytime highs approaching 83. Cloudy skies with a few peaks of sun. Daytime highs approaching 88 Sunday with a chance for showers. Slight chance of thunderstorms, 90 on Monday. I'm meteorologist Paul Frombly on the Country Moose. Right now, 82.
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Jake Owen is like one of the more interesting country musicians out there. I'm telling you, did you know that he has a fraternal twin brother named Jared? He also was a really good golfer, still is for the most part, but his professional golf career went down the drain after a wakeboarding accident that required reconstructive shoulder surgery. And then fast forward to 2013 when he got the tip of one of his fingers amputated during a go-karting accident. I'm telling you, interesting guy. Days like these, it's Luke Combs.

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0: All we really want is just a good, solid weekend, don't we? It's Coryell, yeah. We want a relaxing one, a fun one, one where our patience aren't tried at every turn. So say it with me. I will not let other people annoy me. I will not annoy other people. I'm going to have a really good weekend.
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4: 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I'm Bob Fisher. The Iowa Utilities Commission has issued an order that Alliant Energy's Interstate Power and Light subsidiary must reduce natural gas rates for residential class customers. The IUC order came as the result of their review of the natural gas and electric rate case for the company. The review, which is a requirement of Iowa Code, involved looking at the utility's costs, revenues, and conduct during a one-year period after the IUC approved a rate increase. The order requires a permanent natural gas rate reduction of more than $2.5 billion for residential customers. Iowa's law for subsequent proceedings allows only the IUC to adjust future rates rather than approve refunds. The review found that IPL's actual cost of revenues for natural gas rates were outside of the acceptable range for the return on equity reflected in the rate case projections, and that inclusion of spending on chartered flights for IPL executives was non-consistent with the underlying rate case settlement agreement. Based on the findings, the IUC ordered the natural gas rate reduction will require IPL to file within 20 days information detailing how to implement new permanent natural gas rates. Additionally, the IUC will begin an investigation into IPL's management efficiency, which include reviewing concerns raised in this and other cases. The Democratic candidate for the 2nd Congressional District seat, Lindsey James, made a pair of stops in Mason City Thursday, holding a town hall meeting in the afternoon before a fundraiser with Sargento County Democrats in the evening. James is just wrapping up her fourth term in the Iowa House representing the Dubuque area. She says President Trump's trade policies are out of control. It's having a big impact on Iowa farmers.
5: We've got a lot of work to do when we get to Washington, D.C. to pass a meaningful farm bill and make sure that we're rolling back the tariffs. Congress, it has done nothing when it comes to holding this president accountable for some of these policies. I would say these tariff policies have been chaotic and impulsive, and they have wreaked havoc on our farmers here in Iowa, and it's causing too much strain for them.
4: Her Republican opponent, Joe Mitchell, is a native of Wayland in southeast Iowa and represented that area in the Iowa House for 4 years. And in the first 8 months of 2025, he served in the Trump administration, with his final job being the regional director for the federal agency focused on housing. The northeast Iowa-based 2nd District includes Sargento, Worth, Mitchell, Floyd, and Butler counties in our immediate listing area. Democrat Josh Cherik says if he's elected to the U.S. Senate, he'll vote to increase funding for cancer research and for Medicaid, the government-funded insurance program that many cancer patients rely on.
6: Finally got one thing done in the U.S. Senate. I would love to arrive at a public option so every American, every Iowan has access to care. And I would love to, even if it means only 6 years in the U.S. Senate, coming back and saying, we made meaningful progress on this cancer issue.
4: During a forum hosted by the American Cancer Society's Cancer Action Network, Turek says addressing water quality issues is an important part to reducing Iowa's cancer rate. For more free local news, head to KGLOAM.com. 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
11: Here's your updated weatherology forecast. Mainly cloudy tonight with a chance for storms. Lows around 65. Winds out of the south, 5 to 10 miles per hour. Chance for storms tomorrow, high of 83. Partly cloudy tomorrow night, lows around 70. Temperatures a bit above average Sunday and Monday with highs in the upper 80s. Chance for showers Sunday. Slight chance of thunderstorms on Monday. I'm meteorologist Paul Frommley on the Country Moose. Right now, it's 81 degrees.
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0: We paused it. Now we unpause the good part. From Mason City to the open road, we are North Iowa's home for country music. 93.9 The Country Moose.

Red Dirt Road is one of the rare songs that both Kix and Ronnie wrote. Usually they wrote their songs individually or picked it up from like a songwriter, you know, Brooks and Dunn. Where the Wild Things Are, which I imagine is wherever you and all of your crazy friends are tonight. It's Luke Combs.

0: Coincidentally, if there is a bottle of tequila even remotely close to my proximity, that is probably where you can find the wild things. Luke Combs, this is Coryell. I'm helping you tie the bow on the work week, because we got to tie one on for the weekend. If you are closing up shop now or headed to work, don't worry. We'll keep you company. We've got the soundtrack for anything you're up to. Ella Langley, Tim McGraw, Lainey Wilson, all on the way.
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6: Here's your updated weatherology forecast. Mainly cloudy tonight with a chance for storms. Lows around 65. Winds out of the south, 5 to 10 miles per hour. Chance for storms tomorrow, high of 83. Partly cloudy tomorrow night, lows around 70. Temperatures a bit above average Sunday and Monday with highs in the upper 80s. Chance for showers Sunday. Slight chance of thunderstorms on Monday. I'm meteorologist Paul Fromley on the Country Moose. Right now, it's 81 degrees.
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Ella Langley and Morgan Wallen. Just when you thought you couldn't possibly love Ella Langley anymore, you go and find videos of her treating her staff very nicely for their birthdays. I love this video so much. She says, out on the road, everyone gets cake face. So you have to shove your own face into this big sheet cake, right? But then you can choose other people to do the same. It's just like general chaos backstage, but like fun camaraderie. And Ella Langley is at the center of it all. She's such a gem. Down on the farm, it's Tim McGraw.

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0: He's got one hell of a voice. He's a strong songwriter and a great dad, Luke Combs. But don't forget, almost most of all, he's a stellar prankster. Back in the day, it was his Middle of Somewhere tour, and it was the finale. Jordan Davis was the opener on that tour. And at the time, Jordan Davis's big hit was Buy Dirt, the one with Luke Bryan. Well, while he was on stage, Luke Combs had purchased a literal pallet of landscaping soil. So him and his crew wheeled that pallet into the venue, stacked him high, completely blocking Jordan Davis's dressing room door, effectively trapping him out of his own room, all while he was busy on stage.
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4: Here's your updated weatherology forecast. Mainly cloudy tonight with a chance for storms. Lows around 65. Winds out of the south, 5 to 10 miles per hour. Chance for storms tomorrow, high of 83. Partly cloudy tomorrow night, lows around 70. Temperatures a bit above average Sunday and Monday with highs in the upper 80s. Chance for showers Sunday. Slight chance of thunderstorms on Monday. I'm meteorologist Paul Fromley on the Country Moose. Right now, it's 81 degrees.
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Because if you're looking for new concert attire or just kind of like chilling, hanging out outdoors, Jason Aldean's got the ticket for you. He just released his own clothing line. It's called Ten Stone. I believe you can find him at Walmart nationwide. It's this outdoorsy brand. You can find hoodies, ball caps, t-shirts, things like that. 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He needed to get into fashion, too.

0: try that in a small town. Jason Aldean, welcome to the weekend officially. It's Coryell. Happy Friday. I hope work treated you well, or I hope it is treating you well. 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We'll keep you company. 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More of your favorites continue.
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at any given time. 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Drunk on a plane? Absolutely. How's it going? It's Coryell. Catching a buzz when you're high in the sky like that, especially on your way to vacation specifically, that is a top-tier feeling. However, you have to be careful when you choose to do that, because there is nothing worse than being stuck in the middle of the plane, in between two people, and then having to do the whole bathroom dance. 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Josh Ross, hate how you look.

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0: Chevy Silverado or not, if you are listening while cruising, I appreciate you for choosing to hang out with me and start this weekend together. That was Bailey Zimmerman. I'm Corey L. And don't forget, you can also stream us online, wherever life takes you. Jody Messina is on the way in a few minutes.
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